It had something to do with Max. With Max and Bird. Billy Exxon and Lester Young. Back in the day. Them cats coming out of Pittsburgh by way of Kansas City. Way back when. When it ain't enough to win. Marcellus and that crowd. See, it was like this. Yeah. There I was in the basement of his office building down there around Brooklyn Bridge. Rehearsal studios. And like, there was Bird. Bird with his arm around Wynton Marcellus' shoulder. Bent me all out of shape. I couldn't figure out what the

these fantastic jazz musicians hustling and running across Brooklyn Bridge, descending into the city, the Big Apple, down there around City Hall. Bright and early one morning, just a running. And there was this one guy who looked just like Lester Young. Then his image kept changing. Then he started looking like Billy Eckstein. Then back to Lester, then Billy, then Lester, then Billy.

guess when I did my research. Searched around the jazz scene, did a history of the music, inside out, outside in. Talked to one old timer way back when, who said, yeah, don't you know Gus Johnson was a drummer? Back out of Kansas City.

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1: Now she said she loved me,
2: said she knew me, said she loved me, said she loved me, said she loved me, said she loved me, said she loved me, said she loved me.

Queen Beats Radio. You don't understand my city. Radio. You just want to drive through it. Radio. You don't understand my city.

Before Soul Plane, this was the Soul Plane. They were young, gifted, and black. City boys leaving the country to play a racetrack. The year was 76, and the French Riviera is where it was at. They boarded the plane with their drums, their keys, their horn, and their axe. Kissed their ladies goodbye, told their mamas they'd be right back.

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1: What? No, this ain't no damn X-Lax commercial. This is my first single, man.
2: Instagram, Uniradio Udelar.

I want the man you see to be the man you adore. 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